0: Sýnej s Rádiem B.
1: One of the greatest entertainers I've ever had the pleasure of listening to. I first met this marvelous gentleman back at Folk City, way down in the old Folk City, where the parking lot is now. Without further ado, ladies, the great blues recording artist. Here he is.

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0: My guys.
1: My guys.
0: None of my guys.
1: We don't have any more guys.
0: That's all the guys?
1: Yeah. I don't know what happened. We had a small roll of clothes.
0: Give me a sponge.
1: Sponge.
0: Clamp.
1: You have to clamp.
0: Suture.
1: You have to suture.
0: Edith.
1: Yes.
0: I love you.
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1: Proclaiming imminent doomsday are popping up all over the U.S. Judgment Day is at hand, according to a Christian radio preacher in California. If 90-year-old Harold Camping's Bible-based calculations are correct, you shouldn't be making any plans past Saturday, May 21st.
2: May 21st, there's going to be a terrific earthquake.

Listen, it's hostility right here. So what you been waiting for? You ain't been waiting for this.

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You know the only thing that's missing is a little mouth of blues. That's how we do it. And you know life's full of surprises. You know we do that too. Oh yeah.

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I'm smaller now. I'm smaller now. There's no way through the window. And it is lost. It is lost. My dreams and my idle fantasy lay in front of me as dust.

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They ain't all sound the same. NWA don't sound like Slick Rick, but they were both hip hop.

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